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0: All right, moving towards 7 o'clock. It's Wednesday morning on the Q Radio Breakfast Show with Connor, Andrew and Amy. Thanks for waking up with us today. 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
13: Psst. You. Yeah, you. Listening to the radio. Up to whatever. We just wanted to let you know there's a lotto draw coming up. And
10: it could be you.
13: Yeah. What he said. Lotto. 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Players must be 18 or over.

0: tip your messages coming in this morning for when tech is supposed to make your life easier, but it has in fact made your life harder. 0772 687 001. Drop us a voice note if you want to. We'll get through some later on this morning. I read this yesterday and I thought, oh, Andrew's going to love this. This is a football story. Former England goalie Ben Foster, yeah. Is he retired now?
1: Yeah, yeah.
0: Has claimed that he hated the World Cup hydration breaks, but he thinks that they definitely will be coming to the Premier League before long because there's too much money to ignore.
2: Oh, yes. Well, that's true. I will probably have as many ads as Americans at some point, I would say.
1: Yeah, I think football now is kind of losing its soul a little bit. I think I've noticed that I've lost interest in
0: the
1: last year.
0: You've talked about it before,
1: year.
0: Yeah.
1: I did enjoy the World Cup. Hydration breaks, very frustrating. But hopefully people have a bit of cop on and they can, you know, push back against all that. Because I think fans and stuff will react badly. Yeah. I think football clubs do listen to fans, you know.
0: Well, when we were watching the hydration breaks, we were just watching the players on the pitch and there was a bit of commentary and there wasn't an awful lot, you know, going on. But if you were watching that in America, then you were showing ads. So if that makes its way to the Premier League and you're watching the match on Sky Sports or whatever, TNZ, whatever it happens to be on.
2: Yeah.
0: And after, what does it say, roughly 20 minutes, you're shown all these ads. Yeah.
2: But think about everything that you have. All the streaming things have ads now. All your apps and your phone have ads now. Everything has ads. So it's only a matter of time, I reckon.
1: A few years ago, they tried to bring in this thing called a Super League. All the top teams in Europe.
0: And I remember that.
1: The fans went mental over it and that eventually got scrapped. So I'm hoping that the fans could, you know, for all this kind of stuff, could, you know, do it. And also as well as FIFA are apparently, well, proposing to sell the rights of the World Cup. Would you believe it?
0: Whoa.
1: To Donald Trump's son-in-law's brother.
2: Oh, right. Okay.
1: So, and UEFA have come out, or the European footballing governing body, and have said, like, you know, FIFA.
0: That'll be the end of the World Cup. There's no way. I mean, it's the FIFA World Cup. Why would they try and sell that?
1: No,
0: that's
1: think
0: crazy.
1: I think it'll end up
2: money.
1: You know, it's money.
0: Wow, okay.
1: Money makes the world go round.
0: Yeah, interesting. Very interesting indeed. We've got Zara Larsson coming up. We'll do Chumbawamba Wamba as well and catch up with newsman Jim All in the next 7 or 8 minutes.
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2: 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Traffic seems to be moving well. 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

0: Your Radio Breakfast. Good morning. 20 to 8 on your Wednesday. Thanks for joining us today. Entertainment news coming up before 8 o'clock this morning. Ed Sheeran coming up. David Guetta. Also, by the way, tomorrow, it's the next round of Fila this weekend.
1: That's right.
0: A few big events. We want to send you off to this.
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2: MCD and Shine presents the two Johnnies and the Junior B All-Stars plus special guests, the Shamrocks, Mark McCabe and more. 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
0: There was chat that you were going to join the lads on stage for a cameo with that. Is that happening?
1: I was just thinking about that. Yeah, what about that?
4: No. Oh. I haven't heard anything.
1: When they said very special guests, I felt like they were hinting there in that
4: That's
1: old
4: not
1: promo.
4: Me. No.
1: Have you sent them a wee message?
4: No.
1: Maybe you should.
0: Have you fallen out with the two Johnnies?
4: No, I haven't fallen out with
0: them. He has. Let's tell everybody.
4: I just haven't, like.
1: They're maybe waiting to hear from you, Andrew, so you should maybe make the first move.
4: What is it? It's this Friday, isn't it?
0: Mm-hmm.
4: I might go anyway. Just hang around the stage.
1: just hope that they'll invite you up.
0: I don't know. I could see him there.
1: Yeah.
0: Who knows? But yeah, we've got tickets to give away on the show tomorrow if you want to go to see the two Johnnies at Falls Park. It'll be another massive gig there.
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1: Good morning. Traffic is slow on the M2. That's leaving at Nelson Street. The A8, that's approaching Sandy Knowes Roundabout. And the West Link, that's going approaching York Street. Apart from that, traffic looks to be moving well. But again, if you do see anything, you can let us know about it on the Q Radio travel line, 90 89 0 110.
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0: Dua Lipa, Be The One on the Q-Radio Breakfast Show. My microphone just decided not to work there, which is really funny because we're talking about tech supposed to make your life easier, but it made it harder. It has a mind of its own there. This started this morning because you were getting frustrated with, was it the parking apps? Yeah, you're like, your mic's doing the same thing. Hold on. Try that now.
1: Yeah, back on now.
0: There we are. Is this thing on?
1: Parking apps, you know, when you pull up to park someone for 20 minutes and it takes bloody 20 minutes to set up a parking app to bloody register it or whatever, you know what I mean? You just think this
0: is... You could put in your registration plates and all
1: mother's
0: that stuff.
1: Mother's maiden name, last three digits in the back of the card, what you had for dinner in 1997.
2: Now, this is a good one. I don't have one of these, but we had a message in, when you buy a robot vacuum, only to hear every 15 minutes, power low, return to charge. Charges for a set time and then the cycle continues. I don't have one of those, but maybe they're not all it's cracked up to be then.
0: Jonah has a little obsession with the robot lawnmowers that you see up at Stormont if you're up there walking the dogs or anything, and he wants to get one, but we can't justify it. Our garden isn't big enough to have one like that, and I just don't know how good of a job it would do. I'd be afraid of it running over the dog or something.
2: I know, I would be scared of that too. They do look like they do a good job though.
0: Here's a couple of good ones. Alexa, I ask it to play Taylor Swift and it starts reading me the weather in Tenerife. Smart light bulbs. I've thought about these, but brilliant until the Wi-Fi goes down and then you can't turn the living room light on.
2: Oh, so was there no other way? Only the iPad or whatever you control it with?
0: Surely there's a fail-safe. Maybe not. The automatic taps in public toilets. Do you ever use those like in the Apple Greens or something and you weave your hands around for about 30 seconds before it decides whether your hands are worthy enough for water?
2: Oh yes, yeah. Do you ever get the ones where it's like the soap and the dryer and the water all in one and you by accident go into the dryer first?
0: Horrendous.
2: Not good.
1: This one isn't particularly a technology thing, but it's more of like, but it's kind of linked to technology. You know, you stop to get fuel and you put the pump into the tank and you're waiting, you're pressing the lever and it's not working, and you turn around, you look at the screen and it says, this is pay at pump, pay in store before you pump.
2: Oh yes.
0: And it, pay or, before you pump.
1: That's not really technology, but like that's one thing you'd, I sometimes would just put the nozzle back on the machine and drive out and go, I can't be caught.
2: I do hate the ones where you have to pay first, because say you put like, I don't know, like 40 quid in, when it gets near 40 it's so slow.
0: Yeah.
2: You know, it just drips in so that it doesn't give you any more than
1: how
2: it has
1: to. How do we know we're getting the correct amount of fuel, though?
2: We don't.
0: Kim's been in touch. Bob and Bert's have ordering screens. Carry on to get a cuppa and a 15. Oh, yeah.
2: Oh, I don't mind the ordering screens, because you can see the full menu quite easily at my own pace, and I'm not under pressure
0: more
2: to order.
0: More and more places are doing that. They just don't want you speaking to people at the desk anymore for some reason. We're being replaced by the robots. It's happening.
2: No.
0: What are yours when tech is supposed to make your life easier but has made it harder? Keep your messages coming in this morning.
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2: Good morning. The A24, that's the Saintfield Road, is slow approaching Newton Park. The M1 into town, that's going from Junction 2 at Stockman's Lane to Junction 1 at Broadway. The M2, that's leaving at Nelson Street, and the West Link approaching York Street. 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

0: says you can't lose when the flames burn out. 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
1: Kingfisher, it's the Curie of Breakfast Show. We'd asked, where do fruit and vegetables come from? Ask the kids that. Seeds, says Clodagh and Paddy. The reason I asked, there was a study done and 1 in 5 kids believe that fruits and vegetables originate in shops.
2: Wow, okay. So they just arrive in the packet, that's just the way they are.
1: They're just made there in
2: the
1: shops.
2: Well, if they've never seen them grow, you can forgive them for thinking that.
3: Mm. Yeah, if there's kids in the car anyway, ask your parents there, where do babies come from?
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1: Oh, you're a mixer.
2: Yes.
1: At 20 tonight, it's Wednesday morning. Let's get you sent off to Airtastic then.
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5: Hi, I'm Cora. I'm 4 years old and I'm going to St. Teresa's Primary School.
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2: It may have been.
1: You're sending me the wrong things.
2: You see the technology? I think we've jinxed it.
1: Yes. Have we got a clue for today? Are we repeating yesterday's clue? Let's repeat yesterday's clue.
5: The small, yellow,
6: crazy.
5: And they rub bananas.
1: Well, if you were listening to the show yesterday, you'll find this easy today. They're small, they're yellow, they love bananas. I think we said yesterday as well, aren't they French? Recently, they've been in the cinema fighting monsters as well, haven't they? Amy, there's no point pointing at the next clue today. It's done. We've done it now. Amy's gone, there's the clue. It's too late. We'll go with this one today.
3: Yeah, look, we'll figure that out. 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
2: Good morning. The Saintfield Road, there's heavy traffic there. That's approaching Newton Park. The M1 into town going from Junction 2 at Stockman's Lane to Junction 1 Broadway. The M2, that's leaving at Nelson Street, and the West Link approaching York Street. 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

0: and I asked ChatGPT to generate me 15 book titles scrambled up, printed it out, didn't proofread it. Upon doing the quiz last night, we very soon discovered that there was extra letters everywhere that weren't even in the names, and it didn't make sense. I was purple. ChatGPT, don't be dirty.
1: ChatGPT does sometimes. You need to double check yourself. You absolutely do.
0: There was a video, I must find a clip from it, of the politician. I think he was in the South, and he was reading out, I'm pretty sure it was in Ireland, maybe it was in England, a speech in a Parliament building.
1: Okay, yeah.
0: In front of other, you know, members of Parliament or whatever. And left in a line from ChatGPT where it's like, here's a more polished, natural sounding version. And he just
1: and he
0: read
1: said
0: it out
1: that.
0: And he kept going.
1: Oh, no. How do you recover from that?
0: Any more of those, I'll try and find that clip. If you have any more, your tech disasters, drop us a message. 07702-687-001. Get us there on WhatsApp.
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14: From the Q Radio newsroom at 9 o'clock, I'm Jim McLean, and these are your top stories this morning. The rollout of a new targeted meningitis B vaccination programme begins here on Friday. Thousands of young people heading to university and further education colleges this autumn are being offered the potentially life-saving two-dose jab. It follows a fatal outbreak in England earlier this year. In County Cavan, a 10-year-old girl has died days after a fatal crash in which her mother was also killed. The two-vehicle collision happened last Friday at Courclare. Gardaí have renewed their appeal for information. In France, firefighters continue to work around the clock to contain wildfires but are braced for another sharp rise in temperatures from today. Holidaymakers have been asked to stay away from some parts close to Bordeaux. EasyJet flights to the French city are still taking off from Belfast International. And in the Middle East, Iran's launched multiple ballistic missiles in an attempted surprise attack overnight on American forces. That's been followed by further retaliatory strikes on Iranian targets by the United States. That's your headline news just after 9 o'clock. We have more local stories next.
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15: Visitors attending Belfast Tradfest sessions in the Cathedral Quarter have witnessed masked youths racing e-scooters and bikes in the High Street area. About six youths were involved on Monday night riding recklessly up and down the roads and footpaths. Concern is mounting about the city centre's security during the upcoming All-Ireland FLA. Meanwhile, the PSNI is reminding people they can report any antisocial behaviour or harassment in their area to the police online. You can fill out a form on the force's website, which will be dealt with by the same team that handles the 101 service.
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14: Northern Ireland's Kate O'Connor is just three events away from clinching her first Commonwealth Games gold medal on day six in Glasgow. The 25-year-old leads the heptathlon standings after yesterday's opening four rounds. Other Team NI members are in action today, including swimmer Daniel Whiffen, who's competing in this evening's 1500-metre final. In football, Larne will be in Champions League qualifying action later. Their match away at Red Star Belgrade is a 7pm kick-off. They trail 4-0 from the first leg and will mostly drop down to the Europa League after tonight's result. And it's understood England and the rest of Europe could boycott the World Cup over FIFA's plans to sell stakes to private investors. UEFA and the Prime Minister Andy Burnham are among those who've expressed their anger at the proposals. That's your news and sport. Just after 9 o'clock, I'm Jim McLean. I'll have more at the top of the hour.
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0: Thanks, Newsman Jim. Good morning, cloudy. Today, outbreaks of rain, highs around 21.
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0: Naughty Boy, La La La. Good morning, it's the Curio Breakfast Show. Coming up ahead of Yaz at 10 o'clock this morning. I watched a video last night and it upset me dearly. It's filmed at a festival. It's at a concert, right? And it's a load of youngins, right? It's a load of young people.
1: All right.
0: And they were asked essentially, you know, what birth year? What makes you old? Like, do you consider to be old? And it's absolutely shocking. Do you know what I'll do? I'll actually just play the video for you in a second.
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4: Good morning. The St Field Road is slow. That's approaching Newton Park. The M2, there's heavy traffic there. That's leaving at Nelson Street. And the West Link, as usual, that's approaching York Street. 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

0: Stop our own Pink Pony Club on the Curio Breakfast Show. Good morning. A little under 20 minutes to Yaz, who on her show all week has got a summer of prizes. And today she's going to be giving away a family stay at the Malone Hotel.
1: Oh, lovely. Very nice.
0: Very fancy. 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
0: Yeah. Not just our show, every show tomorrow. Chances to win. Tickets to the Two Johnnies on Friday.
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5: 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The M2 is slow. That's leaving at Nelson Street and the West Link. That's approaching York Street. 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
2: Well, checking out that leaderboard, and Tom is sitting in first place with 7 points. He got 7 points the other day. Wee Debs, yes, no points. But to be fair, Wee Debs thought she was playing a different competition entirely. She thought she was doing Abe Sessie's drive sim competition. So, you know, give her dues. But she didn't get any points, which means Tom is still top of that leaderboard. If you want to have a go at trying to beat 7 points and possibly take the crown from Tom, and if you are top of that leaderboard come Friday, you'll get yourself a Q Radio It Only Takes a Minute mug. And you know, you cannot buy these mugs. Very sought after, these mugs, I tell you, they are. But yeah, you can't buy them. You can only win them on the mid-morning show. And if you want to have a go at today's It Only Takes a Minute, we're a stick 60 seconds on the clock. Come on, see how many general knowledge questions you can get right. If you want to have a go, just send me a thumbs up emoji to register. 07702 687001.
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2: First up, well, fans seeing Lisa Soden back on the Strictly dance floor. Well, she reckons she'd have loved to host the show. The TV presenter says that she had an absolute blast competing back in 2008, where she danced her way to third place. And she's speaking to Prima magazine, and she said that she'd love another big presenting gig. Says she'd have jumped at the chance to front Strictly. Her name was one of the favourites after Tess Daly and Chloe Winkleman announced they were stepping down last year. In other news, if you ever fancied following in Jamie and Claire's footsteps, this might be right up your street. Outlander fans can soon explore the show's stunning Scottish filming locations with a brand new guidebook. It's the first of its kind. It's packed with like 48 locations. It's a kind of 40-page guide after the hit series wrapped up in May. It's called Scotland, the Home of Outlander. It also kind of throws in a timeline of real Scottish history linked to the drama. So there's plenty to get stuck into. And finally, Jessie J's feeling a little nostalgic. She says she's got something special planned to celebrate 15 years of her smash hit Price Tag.
3: I'm currently recording the Who You Are album from my live show to put out as a special 15 year anniversary, so I'm going to start doing some stuff for that and just really celebrate the core fans that have like been there from day one to now. Price Tag's going to haunt me till I die, so I may as well re-spin it and put it out.
2: Jess says music's always been a huge part of her life, it's helped her through all the ups and downs, and hard to believe it's been that long since she kind of burst onto the scene with Do It Like a Dude back in 2010.
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0: Andy on Q Radio. Now, coming up this week on the Mid-Morning Show, I've already given away amazing prizes. It's a summer of prizes. I've teamed up with Water's Edge Retreat. I've also given away a prize yesterday with Let's Go Hydro. I've got Skechers and Aiken Promotions. And today, your chance to win with the Malone Hotel in Belfast. Going to be giving away dinner, bed and breakfast for one night for a family of four in one of their family rooms. It's for two adults and two kids under the age of 12 to celebrate the school holidays in style. So your chance to win that coming up a little bit later on the show. Before all that though, who needs a little bit of a pick-me-up, yeah? Well, Take Five will do just the trick, I'm sure. Five feel-good songs coming your way for a Wednesday morning right after we get news and sport with Jim at 11.
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0: David Guetta, and this is CBB Rex. I met Becky Hill, and ironically called Remember, and I completely forgot.
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0: Sun and We're Young on Q Radio, and I'm not the only one mesmerised by Tom Holland's dancing, thanks to Jenny. Says, oh yes, absolutely mesmerising. Yes, I must have watched it 100+ times. That was me this morning at like 5 in the morning. Jenny, thank you so much for your text. Right, coming soon, your chance to win. It is a summer prize giveaway this week. I'll tell you all the details after. Bruno Mars got the Killers lined up for you as well after we get news and sport with Jim.
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0: Weekend featuring Ariana Grande, Save Your Tears on Q Radio. Thank you so much for all your texts coming in. You have got very, very creative on the text. So giving away an amazing prize in the Malone Hotel in Belfast. I have got dinner, bed and breakfast for one night for a family of four in one of their family rooms. And it's for two adults and two kids under the age of 12 celebrating the school holidays in style. So you've got to finish this sentence for your chance to win. And the sentence starts, every family holiday needs... It's over to you. Finish that sentence. 07702 687 001.
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1: Yeah, about 20 minutes from now, Jordan is going to be here. Already getting texts in for Jordan, but this is the most adorable one that's come in already.
2: Jordan, can you play a happy birthday song for my mummy today, please? Because it's her birthday. Can we have MC Hammer, please?
1: Oh, and I thought it was C-Mat, but it is MC Hammer. I could hear it now, actually, because Mum got back in touch saying, it's my birthday today, and Belle was just leaving a wee message, yes. We torture all of you. She was asking for MC Hammer. I thought it was C-Mat when I first heard it. I am going to play some C-Mat for you, but I will pass that on to Jordan as a possible request for the All Request Lunch Hour. And if you want to do the same, you want to request a song, send in your WhatsApp. I don't think you're going to send as cute a WhatsApp as that. You might, I don't know. 07702 687 001.
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0: coming up.
1: Jordan is on the way then, just after news at 1 o'clock. She's going to be here with our All Request Lunch Hour. 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

0: Rihanna and Umbrella playing on Q Radio, requested today by Catherine, who is a dog walker in Port Glenone and says she got absolutely drenched today, but she didn't have enough hands to carry an umbrella with all the dogs she was walking here. Listen, I'm not a professional dog walker, but I had the exact same fate this morning, Catherine, so I hope that you're home and dry now. Normally, I would refuse to play that song if the weather was good, because it's known to be a bit of a jinx, but since the weather's not playing ball, we may as well whack it on. It's Jordan with you. It is Wednesday. We're halfway through the week, and this is the All Request Lunch. So if you're feeling the midweek slump and there's a song I can get on for you that's going to boost your mood, I want to know about it. Get in touch with me on WhatsApp. The number is 07702 687 001. Adam and Cole Rain sent me a message a few minutes ago, and you know what, it's not a song we would typically play a lot on Q Radio, but it is a classic. It's a known mood booster. I know everyone's going to love hearing it. So some Rick Astley is on the way for you, Adam. Let me know what else you want to hear.
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0: Neilan and Cian. Beach ball playing on Q Radio afternoons for the boys. And Valpar, thank you to Jay for requesting that. I've got a voice note in here.
1: Hey Jordan, hope you well. What is this weather? I just can't help but feel like Northern Ireland weather is just gaslighting us at the moment. Anyway, I'm in work, it's so quiet. So can you hook me up with a Kingfisher song? Literally obsessed with them at the moment. Thanks, girl.
0: No problem, Marianne. Thank you for the voice note. Some Kingfisher on the way just for you again today. Showbiz news.
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13: 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Q.

0: happy 8th birthday to Katie, who loves Olivia Rodrigo. That one was for you, wrapping up today's All Request Lunch. Coming up after news and sport at 2 o'clock, today's game of Connect 3 plus Classic Snow Patrol.
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12: From the Q Radio newsroom at 2 o'clock, I'm Jane Veitch and these are your top stories this afternoon. Renowned Irish musician Glenn Hansard has died following a motorbike crash near Dublin's Strawberry Beds. It happened early this morning. No other vehicles were involved. The 56-year-old Academy Award-winning singer-songwriter was the frontman for rock group The Frames and also featured in The Commitments. A woman's been charged over an alleged breach of victims' anonymity

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12: From the Q Radio newsroom at 3 o'clock, I'm Jane Veitch and these are your top stories this afternoon. A woman's been charged over an alleged breach of victim's anonymity in the recent high-profile Donaldson case. The 55-year-old was arrested in Ballnahinch yesterday. She's due in court later this month. The disgraced former DUP leader is awaiting sentencing after he was found guilty of a number of historical sexual offences, including rape. Renowned Irish musician Glenn Hansard has died following a motorbike crash near Dublin's Strawberry Beds. It happened early this morning. No other vehicles were involved. The 56-year-old Academy Award-winning singer-songwriter was the frontman for rock group The Frames and also featured in The Commitments. Border Force officers have been conducting operations at Grand Central Station in Belfast in recent weeks after the Home Office vowed a crackdown on cross-border travel in the wake

0: That noise. 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
1: 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We're on a weather theme this week. We had rain on Monday, wind yesterday. What is today's noise though? Let's have a listen. Very dark and ominous. What noise is that today? Have your kids send me a message on WhatsApp. 07702 687001 is the number. This is your chance to win with Scrapyard. Good luck.
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1: Things that make you go,
2: Right, it's time to play the hump. Not the hump, the pick of the week. Things that make you go, And on to play today is Sean Hannah. Sean's in West Belfast. Sean, National Chicken Wing today. Do you like a wee chicken wing?
3: I love a chicken wing, so do.
2: Where's the best chicken wing you've had?
3: Wingstop.
2: Is it Wingstop? Oh, okay. I haven't had any wings out of there yet.
3: Rance is nice.
2: On Lisburn Road. Walked up past it last night, but there was no seats available outside, so we just walked.
3: That's almost like that, so it is.
2: But anyway, Sean Hannah from Belfast, we'd love you to play today. What you got to do is name as many things as you can in 1 minute that all start with the same letter, okay?
3: Okay.
2: Don't repeat a word, and if you want to pass, say pass, we'll move on.
3: I'll try my best.
2: Okay, your letter today, you've got V.
3: Oh dear.
2: V for
3: Violet.
2: Violet, okay. Well, listen, it might not be as bad as you think, okay? Sometimes the more obscure letters can be the easiest.
3: All right, okay.
2: Who knows? You got 9 to beat, all right? Are you ready for this?
3: Yes, go ahead.
2: Here we go. Color.
3: Violet.
2: Band who sing Kiss When the Sun Don't Shine.
3: Fun Morrison.
2: Something you would wear.
3: A V-neck.
2: Somewhere romantic.
3: Famous.
2: Something that makes a sound.
3: A fan.
2: An animal.
3: A fool.
2: A song by Amy Winehouse.
3: Pass.
2: Something you might buy in your chemist.
3: Volume.
2: Something that you would steam.
3: Something you would steam?
2: Steam, yeah.
3: Pass.
2: Something that you might use with your hands.
3: Fucking.
2: My star sign.
3: Virgo.
2: An English actor.
3: Phantom.
2: Occupation.
3: A file letter.
2: Medical condition.
3: Virgo.
2: Word to describe you.
3: Very nice.
2: Love it. Very nice here. What did you say for a medical condition?
3: Faruga.
2: Listen, told you, you made that sound pretty easy. What did you say for something you might buy in a chemist?
3: Volume. No, volume tablet when you need calm down.
2: No, don't know, but not sure we're going to give you that. But listen, I don't think you're going to need it, to be honest with you, Sean.
3: Okay.
2: Right? Something that people steam. You had no idea.
3: What did I shave that one?
2: You passed on that one.
3: Yeah.
2: We're going to throw that one out today, right? You're going to kick yourself. But at the end of your 60 seconds, you have scored. At the end of your 60 seconds, Sean Hannah from West Belfast, you have scored 10. You are top of the leaderboard.
3: That's your two bob with a very difficult letter.
2: It's excellent. It's excellent, Sean. So listen, you're there, top of the leaderboard. If you're still there on Friday, we're going to send you one of the brand new things that make you go, mugs. All right?
3: Okay.
2: Get on you, Sean. Listen.
3: Good on. Thank you. Appreciate it.
2: Wednesday evening.
3: You used to have a enjoy rest of your week.
2: So there goes Sean, and he's top of the leaderboard. That means that Constance has been knocked off the top of the leaderboard. Constance is raging. But you can come on tomorrow and try and knock off Sean. The one that will throw at you, something that you would steam. He's going to kick himself. There's multiple emojis for this. If you wish to send me an emoji, please do. I love an emoji. 07702-687-001. Go.
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2: Now, looking at the traffic and travel, and Quaidens Road, locally known as the four-laner road, it remains closed between the junctions of the Stewartstown Road and the Old Golf Course Road. That's because of a collision that happened earlier this afternoon. So that's what's happening there. In Belfast, between Junction 1 and Junction 3, the Blacks Road traffic still a wee bit slow. If you're travelling on the West Link towards York Street as well, and the M3 Sydenham Bypass is slow. And that's all I've got for you for now, really. 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
9: From the Q Radio newsroom at 5 o'clock, I'm Jane Veitch and these are your top stories of this evening. A woman's been charged over an alleged breach of victim's anonymity in the recent high-profile Donaldson case. The 55-year-old was arrested in Ballnahinch yesterday and she is due in court next month. The disgraced former DUP leader is awaiting sentencing after he was found guilty of a number of historical sexual offences, including rape. Tributes continue to pour in for renowned Irish musician Glenn Hansard following his death in a motorbike crash near Dublin. It happened early this morning. No other vehicles were involved. The 56-year-old Academy Award-winning singer-songwriter was the frontman for rock group The Frames and also featured in The Commitments. And the funeral of broadcasting veteran Gerry Kelly has heard that he was the voice of sanity during insane times and a real legend. The former UTV and BBC Radio Ulster presenter conducted many high-profile interviews, including with an 8-year-old Rory McIlroy, as a young golfer chipped balls into a washing machine. Hundreds attended the service at St Nicholas's Church in Ardglass earlier with the priests. The band interviewed multiple times by Gerry performing at the Mass. In national news, a 40-year-old man has been handed 2 whole life orders for killing 2 men in Cornwall last year. James Desborough will spend the rest of his life in jail for murdering Claudio Aquilino and Daniel Coleman. He's also currently serving a life sentence for strangling his cell.

0: Justin Bieber on Q Radio. And from New York, she sent me a photograph of the, what looked like the most delicious chicken wings. I think you and Colleen need to try Laurie's slow-baked chicken wings with garlic, soy, and honey top of sesame seeds and scallions. Always welcome. It looks delicious.
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0: And that's in New York City, by the way. Just a kiss. You need to know. Time for the traffic jam. I'm about to play you three songs and you get to vote for the song that you want to hear in full as our traffic jam today. So have a listen. LF System, Afraid to Feel. That's the first one today. I need the word feel if you want to hear this song as a jam. Feel. What's on me? It's the way you love me. It's Faith Hill, This Kiss. It's centrifugal motion. If you want to hear this song, I just need the word kiss. That's all, kiss. There's LaBouche, Be My Lover. I just need the word lover. That's it, lover. If you want to hear that song as our traffic jam today, WhatsApp me. The number is 07702-687-001. Feel, kiss, or lover. What song would you like to hear today?
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0: Now, because of Creighton's Road, locally known as the four-laner road, it remains closed and it's affecting traffic in Dunmurry as well. Also on the Stuartstown Road. If you're on the M2 coming off at Nelson Street, traffic is slow. The West Link, that's between, well, Broadway to York Street, the West Link towards from the M2 towards Broadway, M3 Lygon Bridge towards Nelson Street, and the A2 Sydenham Bypass, that's from the Lygon Bridge towards D Street as well. Between Junction 1 Broadway to Junction 3, the Blacks Road, also slow. Short Strand, Bridge End towards the M3, and Crummock Street, Victoria Street, and Dunbar Link, that's also slow as well. And Annahilla, that's the Annahilla and Cross Owen Roads approaching Ahr. I think there's some roadworks going on there. Traffic is pretty slow. But that's all I've got for you. Just a reminder that Creighton's Road, the four-laner road towards McKinstry Road, has been closed because of a four-vehicle collision and it's causing significant delays.
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14: From the Q Radio newsroom at 6 o'clock, I'm Jane Veitch and these are your top stories this evening. A woman's been charged over an alleged breach of victims' anonymity in the recent high-profile Donaldson case. The 55-year-old was arrested in Balnahinch yesterday and she is due in court next month. The disgraced former DUP leader is awaiting sentencing after he was found guilty of a number of historical sexual offences, including rape. Tributes continue to pour in for renowned Irish musician Glenn Hansard following his death in a motorbike crash near Dublin. It happened early this morning and no other vehicles were involved. The 56-year-old Academy Award-winning singer-songwriter was the frontman for rock group The Frames and also featured in The Commitments. In national news, a serial killer has been told he will never leave prison for murdering two men he met at a homeless shelter in Cornwall. The deaths of four other people staying at the home at the same time as James Desborough are under police review. Back here, the Women's Rights Network has withdrawn its legal challenge against Fela and Fobel's decision to cancel its event next week at St Mary's University College. It was initially withdrawn over fears it was anti-trans.

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0: 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And as I said, we will get another spin of that again, same time tomorrow evening. 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

0: Olivia Rodrigo and Drop Dead. Not many albums can get 3+ songs into the top 10, but she did just that. And that is the track bringing us up to 9 o'clock. Your national news headlines on the way. Stick around after that, Wednesday's album spotlight track.
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0: think that has to go down as the most iconic audition for Britain's Got Talent ever. And I was actually at, I was at a concert in London a couple of months back, and there was a guy in the audience. Bear in mind, there was quite a few celebs in the audience because it was a 50th anniversary concert. A couple of months back, there was a guy that was the absolute spitting image of Callum Scott, sat literally in the row next to me. And I went over during the interval, tapped his shoulder and went, "You're Callum, aren't you?" And he looked at me and he went, no, I'm not. So that was embarrassing. Really, really thought he was Callum Scott. If not, he's the doppelganger of Callum Scott. All right, coming up on 9:20, 10 minutes away from getting on Wednesday's album spotlight track, brand new music from Shania Twain. Before that, we'll do Eagle Eye Cherry and Natasha Bedingfield.
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0: That is Beautiful Trauma. It's Q Radio Evenings, Wednesday, the 29th of July, 20 to 10. It's Kushla with you. Hello, by the way, if you have just tuned in. Here with you until 10 o'clock. Then, of course, Georgia Taggart taking over, looking after things and keeping you company through until midnight this evening. And, of course, kicking off that first hour of the show with your 10s at 10. This is 1 hour of great throwbacks from the 2010s. So if you love that era of music, you will love tonight's playlist. Stay there, she'll be here at 10 o'clock before she arrives. Plenty of great music from me, I promise. Some Taylor Swift, Busted on the way, and I'm going to take you right back with a favourite of mine from Take That next.
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0: Walk the Moon and Shut Up and Dance on Q Radio for your Wednesday night. Happy hump day. It is officially the 29th of July. And yeah, just 2 days left until we are in August. Summer, slow down now. Honestly, this is beyond a joke. I just wish summer was, I don't know, 6 months out of the year. But yeah. Anyway, we have more of our 10s at 10 on the way. I have a massive feel-good hit from 2012 to play for you. A song that everyone is going to know and love, want to sing along to. It was a huge chart success and racked up hundreds of millions of streams and still remains a staple on road trips and summer playlists. So don't go anywhere.
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0: Your hits, your throwbacks, it's Q Radio and it is your 10s at 10. That is Ella Henderson and Ghost, and that one is taking us up to almost 11 o'clock. It is Georgia here with you, and I've got your national news headlines on the way at 11. But make sure to stick around after 11. I've got three independent women bringing us into the next hour. Yes, Destiny's Child is on the way, so stay tuned for them. But first, back to our 10s at 10, and this is one of my favourite tracks actually from this group. Here they are, JLS.
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